Hello, I'm Cornell Rochester of Cornell Rochester NP Boys, and I'm totally happy to be here at Radio Student here in Ljubljana. Listen, everybody. Thank you very much. 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

0: Radio Študent predstavlja Klubske maratonce 2026. 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Tres Madres, stoner materinski objem Dela Kapital. 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Več informacij na radiostudent.si.
1: She said, I want to go with you. I just thought I'd understand. I said, what do you mean you want to go with you? I want to be your woman, you know? I said, what you do? She said, I go to bed with men for money. You know, I'm just a musician. I know I'm a blues singer. I don't know what she's talking about. I'm green, darling. She said, I want to go to bed with you. I go to bed with men for money. I said, what that is, you know? She said, I have sex with him. I said, where your husband? She said, I don't have no husband. You know, I said, but I want to go with you. So then the fellas in the band, they just kind of just, man, you can't take her back to Los Angeles with you, man. We ain't got no room for her. Looked at my pocket, I said, yeah, we gonna have room for this woman. We gonna take her back, and one of y'all got to catch the bus.
2: Yo,

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1: Sit down, Don.
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1: They die!
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0: Mom and Dad. 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I'll start training at Cannon Air Force Base. 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
1: Cannon, Fairchild, Cannon, Fairchild.

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So many things I wanna say that I'm not sure need to be known, but everybody swears they fucking know me. 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

Simone, Jimmy Jones, Missy Elliott, music leader, my relatives never forget my Andre, Papi, Mikasa, Sukasa, baby, I made an entree, maybe I make your mom's play, maybe we not gonna sleep tonight, in the night you and I laugh.

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all attention building up at the convention. As the hustlers began to arrive, must have been 9,000 or more that came through the door. The time was 11:55. There were pickpockets and dope fellas, murderers and thieves, card sharp gangsters.